Make your computer easier to use. Make your computer easier to use.

0: I stand here today, but my heart and mind are still behind the borders. This award for every day in Gaza does not belong to me, but to the people who risk their life to document the truth. I directed this film from outside of Gaza, but our colleagues inside Gaza are the ones who truly made it. Under bombs and fire, they carried cameras in one hand and their pain in the other. Filming was not an artistic luxury, it was a final act of survival and telling the world what was happening. While we celebrate cinema and beauty here in Europe tonight, we cannot ignore a painful reality. The silence and double standards of many governments have held allow this genocide to continue. Art is not only about images. Art is also about position and responsibility. As artists, we cannot celebrate creativity while children, civilian, journalists, and filmmakers are being killed in Gaza and Lebanon. I dedicate this award to the crew members who are no longer with us today and the people of Gaza who continue to fight for freedom, justice, and dignity. Enough silence and enough killing. Free Palestine, free Palestine, free Palestine until the end of the world. Thank you so much. Thank you so much.
1: إذن أعزائنا فجر هذا اليوم فيلم كل يوم في غزة يفوز في الجائزة الأولى بقسم الأفلام القصيرة في الأوسكار الإيطالي ديفيدي دي دانتيلو. من جديد فاصل قصير أعزائنا ومنعود نتواصل وإياكم، خليكم معنا.